0: smiling all the time, giggling when she walks. Child again,
1: sweet as candy,
0: seductress for the birds.
1: So, as a kiss,
0: I miss my innocence, I miss trusting people. I used to trust.

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And saying sorry doesn't heal the wounds. I was hurt, knowing that I was hurting you. Your reflections in the waters that I drown in. Wasn't looking for nobody when you found me. When the sun clears now, I peek a bit.

0: Please just leave me alone.
1: 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I love you.
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0: To the ladies' room.
1: You're crazy.
0: What, do you think you own me?
1: That's exactly what I think.
0: I know it's what everybody always thinks, but everybody happens to be wrong.
1: But I am not everybody.

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Worse now, cause we made our bed and got a lay in it. Thought it wasn't hard for me, but every day it is. Heartbreak, such a dark place, but we stay in it. What I'm saying is,

0: WDR 5 Nachrichten. Bonn FM. Hör uns zu.
1: But when I just got here, I was just a bit like, I don't want to be here anymore.
2: Pull me out of this.